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2: 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Naa po si Cesar ana.
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1: Ania na gyud ang programang muhatag og paglaom og kasulbaran og kaayuhan sa tanang nag-anto sa inyong mga sakit o balatian. 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
1: Uban sa atong sikat og nailhan nga mutabang kanato, bisan og wala tay kwarta. Ang programang 66 Educational Program, mga sex secret protection and its natural medication ginamit ang sumala sa Republic Act 8423, better known as traditional and alternative health laws of the Philippines. Ania ang atong humanitarian doctor, isa sa mga banggiitang alternative medicine doctor, doctor in naturopathy, master in public health, certified alternative physical therapy, acupuncturist, certified European iridologist, European sclerologist, the most outstanding doctor in humanities, president in IPPA kun International Iridology Association, ug kasamtangang director sa World Council Awards. Muabi-abi sa tanan ninyong pangutana. I-text ang inyong edad, gender, unsa ang inyong sakit, ug i-send sa 0590-07920 or 0975-136-7220. Ania na nagyot si Dr. Geoffrey Lagit.
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Worldwide to infinity, you know the roof on fire. We gon' boogie, oogie, oogie, jiggle, wiggle, and dance like the roof on fire. We gon' drink drinks and take shots until we fall out like the roof on fire. 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I tell her, baby, baby, baby, baby, baby, baby, baby, baby, baby, baby, baby, baby, baby, baby, baby, baby, baby, baby, baby, baby, baby, baby, baby, baby, baby, baby, baby, baby, baby, baby, baby, 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baby, baby, baby, baby, baby, baby, baby, baby, baby, baby, baby, baby, baby, baby, baby, baby, baby, baby, baby, baby, baby, baby, baby, baby, baby, baby, baby,

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0: Father, I worked hard today, and I'm tired. Thank you for having given me a chance to make use of the gifts you gave me for my own good and the good of others. Thank you for making me work hard today and finding fulfillment in what I have accomplished. I have to admit that I have also sinned today. Selfishness, pride, and haughtiness took hold of me. My anger and impatience have caused me to lose my temper, and I may have wounded the feelings of others unknowingly. The lies, the curses, and the dishonesty of people that surrounded me today have also burdened my heart. So I pray to you now, dear Father, to please cleanse and unburden my heart of this day's anxieties and tensions. After this long and hard day, let peace settle down in my consciousness and in my subconscious so that I may rest in your love this evening. Amen.
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0: 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But I'd trade them all, plus a gal down the road, for Grandma, it's been the best. 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